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2: Your Legend 102.9 traffic is brought to you by Whitechapel and Chapel Hill Memorial Gardens. Plan ahead today for peace of mind tomorrow.
3: Still dealing with some overnight construction causing volume on the westbound 401 at Highway 25. Couple left lanes are blocked through this stretch causing volume. Your eastbound 401 collectors at Mavis. Three left lanes are blocked with overnight road work and the Huron Ontario ramps to the east 401. They're shut down with overnight road work. 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I'm Alexis Feiger, Legend 102.9 traffic in minutes.
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0: Legend 1029 on a Thursday morning edition of Sunny and Hayes. Welcome to it with Russian Spirit of Radio. It is 5:46. Coming up just after 8 o'clock this morning, we've got your Money Mondays keyword. Be listening so you can go to legend.fm and enter it. You could be a lucky winner of $2,000. Our first winner will be drawn this Monday.
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2: Still dealing with some overnight construction causing volume on the westbound 401 at Highway 25. Couple left lanes are blocked through this stretch, causing volume. Your eastbound 401 collectors at Mavis. Three left lanes are blocked with overnight road work, and the Here Ontario ramps to the east 401. They're shut down with overnight road work. 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I'm Alexis Spiger, Legend 1029 Traffic in Minutes.
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2: Well, heads up, we're still dealing with some roadwork-related volume on the westbound 401 at Highway 25. A couple left lanes are blocked again. It's slowing things down through that stretch. Your east 401 collectors at Mavis has three left lanes blocked, and the Huron-Ontario ramps to the east 401 shut down with overnight roadwork. Niagara-bound QEW at Fairview, three left lanes are blocked. 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
3: Thank you, Alexis. It's 5:59. I'm Ryan Williams, and here are your morning headlines. Charges have been laid following a drug trafficking investigation. OPP have arrested three people after a search warrant was executed in Simcoe last week, which led to the seizure of weapons, illicit drugs, and drug trafficking paraphernalia. Among the illicit drugs found was large amounts of suspected fentanyl, cocaine, and ecstasy from the home. A structure fire has caused significant damages. Hamilton fire crews responded to the fire in the area of Bridgeport Crescent on Tuesday evening, where an estimated $100,000 in damages was done to the building. No injuries were reported. And Hamilton Health Sciences is gearing up for another family-friendly night to support cancer care. Illuminite will be returning for another year on September 25th at Westfield Heritage Village, featuring a night walk, immersive light installations, and live music. Since 2018, Illuminite has raised more than $1 million for cancer research in Hamilton. For more headlines, head to cktvnews.com.
4: Thank you, Ryan. My Legend Matt Hayes forecast. We've got a mix of sun and cloud today. Highs to 23, clear 11 overnight. Tomorrow, sunny skies, highs to 23. And on Saturday, sun and cloud, highs reaching 25. 19 right now.
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0: The Watchman on Legend 102.9, Sunny and Hayes, 6:09 on a Thursday morning. Man, another big rain day yesterday. Did you get a lot of rain?
1: Well, it was on and off throughout the day. Like, there was some points that, like, I got out of the gym and I had my umbrella. You had to run to the car. I went inside to the to go grab a coffee, come out, it stopped. Like, it was on and off and on and off. It wasn't really consistently raining all the time.
0: Out at the lake, it rained all afternoon. Like, I got home about, I'm going to say maybe it was about 12:30, 12:45, and I just got in the door. I mean, it was just kind of lightly spitting at that point. I just got in the door, and then it just went crazy, and wind and rain all afternoon. It was out of control.
1: That's what ended up happening in the afternoon. There wasn't any wind until about late afternoon. Then I really noticed the tree swaying. The driveway was full of leaves. Like, I don't know, the last three or four weeks, it's been nothing but leaves all over the driveway. The leaves have been falling like crazy.
0: Well, because of the wind.
1: Yeah.
0: Yeah. And, but, you know, the word is that we're going to have a nice fall. The warmth is going to, like, we'll have some periods of cool, but they say that, you know,
1: it's going to extend for a while.
0: It's going to extend
1: for
0: a while.
1: Yeah.
0: So that's great news. We'll take it.
1: Yeah, we'll take it for sure.
0: Because
1: yeah.
0: we know what's coming.
1: Well, I know.
0: And there's
1: you
0: no
1: know
0: way of getting
1: that.
0: Around that. I know. You know how I feel about fall. Hey, more great music coming up on Legend.
2: We're still dealing with some overnight road work, causing some volume on the westbound 401 at Highway 25. A couple left lanes are blocked. Again, there is volume through that stretch. Your East 401 collectors at Mavis. Overnight road work in three left lanes and the Huron Ontario ramps to the East 401. They're shut down with road work. 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

0: OMD on Legend 1029, Sunny and Haynes, 619 on a Thursday morning. Well, drink that cup of coffee. Apparently, it's has anti-aging properties in it now.
1: Once again, you know what? Between that, it's really interesting because I look, if it isn't coffee, it's GLP medications that now they're a miracle for doing this, that, and the other thing. But I'm finding that every day when I look at something about caffeine, it's like slowing the aging process, good for your blood pressure.
0: What does it do? Something for your cells or something?
1: Yeah, I think it's like, where was it? I saw cell, it rejuvenates the cells, and that's why it, and I think the big thing with coffee too is, it says it may flip an ancient cellular switch linked to slower aging.
0: Okay.
1: So, but again, how many times have I said, this isn't
0: smearing it on your face or anything.
1: No,
0: is it?
1: And no. This isn't the coffee with mocha laca laca, all that stuff on it. With
0: the caffeine, it's the caffeine that's doing it for you, right?
1: It's the caffeine, but then you're adding all that sugar and you're adding all that stuff to it.
0: That's the only way I can drink it.
1: No, but you don't drink it the way I just said, though, Matt. Like, you won't have that. You know those ones that they have, like a Frappuccino with all the whipped cream. You just have double. That's okay.
0: Well,
1: you can get away with that.
0: I don't think that having two creams and two sugars is the best thing in the world, but it's the only way I can drink it.
1: Yeah, but it's still, the only thing I'll tell you, it's still better than the girl that was in front of me yesterday when I was ordering my coffee, and I couldn't believe the thing that she got. Oh, yeah. It had, it was like, I think it was it was coffee in the bottom, and then there was cream, and there was, must have been about 6 inches of whipped cream.
2: Where were you?
1: Second cup.
0: Yeah,
1: but
0: nothing against
1: that
0: establishment.
1: That type of coffee.
0: Yeah, but it's, I never go into those places because I just want a coffee with two creams and two sugars.
1: But
0: and
1: you
0: then
1: can
0: you look
1: get
0: on
1: it
0: the
1: there.
0: Board and there's like a million different blends of coffee. I don't know about
1: you
0: it.
1: You aren't
0: I
1: that
0: don't
1: kind of
0: care
1: guy.
0: About it.
1: But you can still in those places get a coffee double. The problem with you is I know when you look at the signs it'll say, do you want Paradiso or do you want this?
0: I want that.
1: And what happens because I'm a coffee snob, a lot of those coffee places will say it's like going into a winery, has the essence of black cherry and cedar.
0: I'll go
1: or some
0: into
1: stuff.
0: Second cup and they'll say, what kind of coffee you want? I want a Tim's.
1: Stop.
0: Make me a Tim's. 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
1: Things aren't looking too bad on the drive. On the Toronto-bound QEW, light volume filling in off the Burlington Skyway Bridge. Niagara-bound QEW, good news at Fairview. Overnight road work has been wrapped up. And road work we had on the westbound 401 through Highway 25, that's also cleared. Over 1,000 exotic birds and animals, African Lion Safari, Canada's original safari adventure. 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I'm Alexis Feiger, Legend 1029 Traffic.
2: Thanks, Alexis. My legend, Matt Hayes, forecast. We've got sun and cloud today. A nice change from yesterday. Highs to 23, clear and 11 overnight. Sunshine 23 for tomorrow, 25 on Saturday with a mix of sun and cloud. 19 right now.
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0: Bonnie Tyler on Legend 102.9, Sunny and Hayes, 6:41 on a Thursday morning. So will you be rushing out to get the new Apple iPhone that turns into like a tablet?
1: I've seen this
0: I know
1: before.
0: You want it, right?
1: I do, and well, I don't even know why
0: so,
1: I want
0: so
1: it.
0: So Yaya, who fills in for Ryan...
1: Yes, he has one.
0: He has one. Yeah. It's not an Apple one. I think it's a Samsung one.
2: Yeah, it's an Android.
0: Yeah, this is new for Apple. Yeah. Android have had it for a while. But
1: yeah.
0: I don't know. I mean, do you really need the one that opens
1: up? No, I don't at all. But you want it. I do, but like a month ago, I just bought a new iPad. That I really needed. And the biggest thing
0: And then you could have just instead got the Apple iPhone that opens up into a tablet.
2: What's it called? The Apple Duo?
1: Yeah. That's what this is called, the Duo. And actually, what I like about it is it's one of the flattest phones. It's like a passport.
0: Right.
1: They compare it to the size of a passport.
2: That freaks me out.
1: But you know what? It opens up and it becomes a bigger screen and you can do all your work on it, whatever. But then when it's closed, the screen is in front of you and you can still use the screen like you would your normal phone.
0: Right.
1: You know what I mean? It does all that. It has some things on it. Some features are kind of interesting. I went right to what the price was. Now, this is American prices. And the iPhone Pro 18 Max starts at about $1,200 American.
0: Okay.
1: Okay.
0: Yeah.
1: So that would be what? You add 40%.
0: Well, then you add a 50% tariff and it's $24,000. So get yours today.
1: So it's either that or getting gas for your car.
0: That's right. Hey, more great music coming up on Legend.
3: 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On your Toronto-bound side of the QEW, just finding some light volume filling in on the downside of the Burlington Skyway Bridge. Toward Fairview Plains Road, a bit slow as you make your way through Guelph Line and through 3rd. 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
1: Well, not really that big of a surprise, but it's been made official. The AC/DC show at Rogers Stadium is no longer happening. You know, I think that if this storm had happened in June and they had a full slate of concerts coming up, they would have really turned things around quickly. But because AC/DC was the last concert of the year, I think they've decided they need to kind of figure out a way to make this a safer place.
2: Yeah, I think you're right. And I think they had the engineers there on the weekend and they said there's significant damage. I mean, they have to rebuild all the sections of the stadium. But maybe
1: they need to rethink that place, period, because it's only a temporary stadium. There'd been nothing but problems and complaints since they started doing concerts.
2: Yeah. There was problems with the sound.
1: Yep.
2: There was obstructed view. There was everything else going on.
1: Getting in and out was a challenge. It's in the middle of nowhere. Yeah. So, I don't know. Anyway, it's unfortunate because, you know, will AC/DC ever come around here again? Those guys are getting up there in age.
2: Yeah.
1: They haven't been here since 2015. So, you know, will they be back? Who knows?
2: I know they like doing the big venues. I just hope they consider coming to TD Coliseum. We'd love to have them.
1: Well, maybe they'll reschedule something at some point.
2: Yeah, I hope so.
1: What about the Buffalo Bills are going to have Bare Naked Ladies sing our national anthem for the first game of the season?
2: Isn't that something else? And you know what? I think it's fantastic because there are a ton of Buffalo Bills fans who cross the border and go into Buffalo and watch their Bills play. And I think this is a fantastic thing to be doing.
1: Sabres
2: I love
1: have been
2: it.
1: Doing it for a while.
2: Yeah,
1: well,
2: yeah.
1: Remember last season there was the game where the singer's mic went out and then everybody sang
2: yes.
1: No Canada.
2: Oh, that was so... Yeah. Oh, I loved it. Gave me goosebumps. Yeah, I thought that was fantastic.
1: That's a nice touch. And finally, Billy Joel has had successful brain surgery and says he's doing quite well.
2: Well, he had been offered some other, because he's got a condition, and he was offered other treatments and he didn't want to do it until this brain surgery. And he says he feels so much better. So could it mean?
1: Maybe he'll be back on the road. And that is your entertainment news on Legend 102.9.

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2: 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Your Toronto-bound QEW has the regular volume on the downside of the Burlington Skyway Bridge toward Brant, and filling in as you make your way through Walkers and as you make your way through 3rd. 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
3: Thank you, Alexis. It's 7 o'clock. I'm Ryan Williams, and here are your morning headlines. Charges have been laid following a drug trafficking investigation. OPP have arrested 3 people after a search warrant was executed in Simcoe last week, which led to the seizure of weapons, illicit drugs, and drug trafficking paraphernalia. Among the illicit drugs found was large amounts of suspected fentanyl, cocaine, and ecstasy. A structure fire has caused significant damages. Hamilton fire crews responded to the fire in the area of Bridgeport Crescent on Tuesday evening, where an estimated $100,000 in damages was done to the building. No injuries were reported. And Hamilton Health Sciences is gearing up for another night to support cancer care. Illuminite will be returning for another year on September 25th at Westfield Heritage Village, featuring a night walk, immersive light installations, and live music. Since 2018, Illuminite has raised more than $1 million for cancer research in Hamilton. For more headlines, head to cktvnews.com.
4: Thank you, Ryan. It is 7:01. My Legend Matt Hayes forecast. We've got some sun and cloud today. Highs to 23, clear and 11 overnight. Sunshine 23 for tomorrow. Saturday, sun and cloud, highs reaching 25. 19 degrees right now.
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0: 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The story about fast or slow eaters and how it affects your relationship. Now, I know that you're a fast eater.
1: You know what? I am. I come from, because my mom, like, when she used

0: liters.
1: Oh, yeah, that's good for you.
0: It is so good for you. I wish.
1: Is that why you do it?
2: Well, it's not good for your social reputation, I will say that, because every single time I eat with anyone, it is pointed out and gone, oh, yeah, I forgot how slow of an eater Ryan was. Or, oh, you're still eating that? Oh,
0: yeah,
2: my God.
0: You're still eating so slow? Well, I have to say, especially I'm thinking about when you're on a first date or you're just getting to know somebody.
2: Oh, I'd be petrified.
0: Yeah, like, and you are a slow eater and you're just kind of waiting for, okay, when can I dig into that steak or when can I have a mashed potato?
2: You gotta wait till I move in with someone to eat.
1: So I take my dad out a lot.
0: Yeah.
1: Like I'll take him some mornings for breakfast or maybe depending on what's going on, it'll be lunch. And I am a fast eater. And so I'll be finished and like, oh my gosh, like he's like
0: in Minnesota. And
1: I feel bad because then he feels like
0: obligated,
1: he's under pressure
2: to
1: eat faster, which he can't do. And in a lot of cases, he'll get it, what's left to go. And I know as soon as I drop him up, he goes back to his room and he finishes his lunch.
2: You have no idea how many times I've done that.
1: Really?
2: You have no idea.
0: Listen, Ryan, one of the gals that I hang out with from the gym, she's a very slow eater too. And we went when we were having coffee and she goes, oh, I'll get us a biscotti. And so it came in two in the package. I had mine eaten in a millisecond. I looked down at hers. She had eaten half and wrapped it up and put it away. And I thought, are you crazy? Like, I mean, I had that thing small.
2: Now, the one thing that I am good with and I don't take my time with is snacks. If there's snacks in front of me, I down them so fast. But an actual meal takes me forever.
0: But is that just because you like doing that?
2: I don't know what it is.
0: Yeah.
2: Because it's not like some of my meals are smaller. And it's not like they're massive meals, but just because it's, you know, maybe chicken and rice, my brain treats it differently than just whatever.
0: Don't you remember when you first started working with us? We all went for breakfast.
1: I know.
0: I remember you and I had licked the plate.
1: And it's just like, oh my gosh, like, how long are we going to be here?
0: You ordered pancakes, and I think you'd had one fork.
2: Oh, that was a bad idea.
1: Honestly,
2: it was awful.
1: I would like to challenge you and my dad to an eat-off.
0: Exactly.
1: And see who takes the longest to finish, because he's always been the last eater, but, I mean, you might give him a run for it.
2: You know what? Give him his medal in advance, because no way
0: and
2: am I winning.
0: And you know what? There's almost 80 years difference between
1: us. I know. Yeah. Yeah, by the time Ryan finishes his breakfast, he's 101.
0: Yeah.
1: Yeah. Hey, more great music coming up on Legend.
3: Well, heads up, we're finding some heavy delays on the eastbound 403. As you get past Waterdown, we had a crash in a couple right lanes. MTO saying that's been cleared up, but the delays are still pretty heavy from Highway 6 North. Taking a look, Toronto-bound QEW, just finding the regular volume filling in. Needing an oil change or maintenance check? Drop in to Mr. Lube Plus Tires. No appointment needed before you hit the road this summer. Mr. Lube Plus Tires, celebrating 50 years. I'm Alexis Spiger, Legend 1029 Traffic in minutes.
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0: Starship on Legend 1029, Sunny and Hayes, 724 on a Thursday morning. So we want to know about the little things that drive you crazy. This is based on an online thing about everyday inconveniences and people's responses to them. And this one stood out for me because I saw my wife doing this just the other day. She's got, like, Tupperware out.
1: And she's trying
0: to find a matching lid. And she's got a drawer full of these Tupperware containers. Yeah. And all the lids are out, and none of them are fitting. And it's driving her crazy.
2: Yeah, I've tried that where I've tried to put the wrong lid on because I couldn't find the right one. And it doesn't work. And it's that is an absolute pain. The other one, one of the ones that drives me nuts is... the tape, when you have your scotch tape.
0: Yeah.
2: And you can't find the end of it. It doesn't stay stuck. And you're trying to pull it apart any kind, whether it's even sometimes when I get the electrical tape or whatever, and you can't find where it begins and ends. It drives me nuts.
0: Well, and for people who love hot dogs, and I'm one of them.
2: Yeah.
0: You know, you buy the pack of hot dogs, but the package of buns isn't the same number as the pack of hot dogs.
2: I can never figure that out. Like, it's not sold as a package of 12, usually in dozens, but it's not, it's either 8 or 10.
0: Yeah, you get 8.
2: Like, which makes no sense.
0: I know. Yeah.
2: Like, crazy.
0: Yeah. A bag of chips and you open it up and there's like a little bit of chips in the bottom and you get this big breeze as you open the bag, whoosh, of all that air that's inside to make it look so full. Yeah. Yeah. How about, the grocery bag that rips in the driveway?
2: Well, that very rarely happens now because you're not using, but a lot of stores are using paper.
0: Bags.
2: Yeah, a lot of places are using paper, but for the most part, you're using, you know, the cloth bags, so that makes a big difference.
0: Now, this could never have happened to you. They say the phone charger you think is charging but never was.
2: I have run into that when I've had an older phone and well, the connection wasn't right and
0: so then you take it off the charger and it's still like at just 80%?
2: Yes. Sends me right over the edge. I can't even begin to tell you.
0: Hey, what is it? The little things that drive you crazy? We're compiling a list. Let us know. Facebook us, text us, 905-645-5483. 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
1: We're finding more volume on the eastbound side of the 403. Slow as you approach 6 South. That volume continues on and off to past Aberdeen. Volume as you approach 6 North. We have issues reported at 6 North causing volume, but good news past Waterdown. Problems there have been moved to the right shoulder. 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I'm Alexis Feiger. Legend 102.9 traffic in minutes.
2: Thanks, Alexis. 7:30, my legend Matt Hayes forecast. Some nice sunshine today. Highs to 23, clear and 11 overnight. Sunshine, 23 again for tomorrow. 25 under a mix of sun and cloud on Saturday. 19 right now.
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0: first one, wow. I guess that's a boogie, the life we love to live. And the second one, that's easy. That's all the many more things we have to give. Remember, the third one is the rhythm, and it's still strange yet. Man, that's just a preview of the things you're gonna get.
1: Yeah.

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We're playing movie trivia for tickets and treats to Landmark Cinemas. 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

0: Aerosmith on Legend 102.9, Sunny and Hayes, 7:41 on a Thursday morning. It is time to identify today's school-themed movie for tickets and treats to Landmark Cinemas.
1: Okay, our first contestant this morning is Frank. How are you doing this morning, Frank?
2: Well, yourselves?
1: Very good, thanks.
0: Good.
1: We off today, off to work. What's going on?
2: Just logged into work, getting ready for my long drive today.
0: Oh, and how far of a drive will that be?
2: I'll be working Oakville, Burlington, Hamilton, and possibly Niagara.
0: Oh, wow.
2: I'm on the road a lot. Yeah, one of those days.
0: And what do you do on the road?
2: Insurance.
0: Insurance.
1: Oh, okay, gotcha.
0: Okay.
1: All right.
0: All right.
2: I'm doing appraisals.
1: Okay, gotcha.
0: Okay.
1: All right.
0: Okay, Frank, we're going to play a little bit of this movie clip for you. You got to tell us the name of the movie, okay?
2: Sounds good.
0: Here it comes.
3: I'm Abe Froman, the Sausage King of Chicago.
0: All right.
1: Okay, Frank, what do you think? It's a school-themed movie.
2: That's Ferris Bueller's Day Off.
1: Yes, it is!
0: Is.
1: We thought this might stump
0: people, but it
1: no, didn't.
0: No. Oh, no.
1: He didn't
0: that
1: at
0: is
1: all.
0: A very well-known part
1: I
0: of the
1: saw
0: movie.
1: The movie ages ago, so the one that when we were playing that clip, of that, I don't remember that.
0: Yeah.
1: Not at all. But there you go. Frank did, and you got those passes.
0: Yeah.
1: You're going to the Landmark Cinemas, and we have treats with it, too.
2: Sounds good.
0: Frank,
2: looking forward to it.
0: Good. Stay on the line so we can get your details and have a great day.
2: Thank you, guys.
1: Okay, bye.
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5: Well, finding more volume on the eastbound side of the 403, it is slow from 6 south. That volume continues on and off right out toward the junction. Weed issues past 6 north, clear, but still dealing with problems after Waterdown. A crash in the right lane causing these delays. Your Toronto-bound QEW, just the regular volume. Needing an oil change or maintenance check? Drop in to Mr. Lou Plus Tires. No appointment needed before you hit the road this summer. Mr. Lou Plus Tires, celebrating 50 years. I'm Alexis Feiger, Legend 102.9 Traffic.
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0: Kenny Loggins on Legend 102.9, Sunny and Hayes, 7:50 on a Thursday morning. It's time for This or That. You get two choices. You can only pick one. So here we go. First one, raking leaves or leaf blowing?
1: Oh, I love doing both, but my favorite thing is blowing the leaves. I blow leaves. I use my blower to blow snow off the car, too.
2: Yeah, like blowing leaves is so much easier. Raking them is such a task.
1: I don't rake them anymore, though. I blow them.
2: Yeah.
1: Well, I blow the leaves into a pile.
0: But you said you like both.
1: Well, I do. Like, when I have
0: to
1: rake,
0: hate raking leaves.
1: Yeah. It's good.
0: Great. It's easy.
1: Yeah. It's good upper body, man. Good for your upper body, your arms and everything.
0: Yeah, well, you got to hold your blower.
1: Well, not
0: that's
1: the,
0: good
1: I'm not
0: for the upper
1: about,
0: body, too.
1: But I'm mostly talking about the raking. And my leaf blower I have, it weighs about 4,000 pounds.
0: So there you go. That's good for the upper body.
1: Yeah, well, true. Yeah.
0: Yeah,
1: okay.
0: Yeah, but it's easier still.
1: Yeah.
0: Hayride or corn maze?
1: I've done corn maze, drives me completely nuts. I'll go with the hayride. Yeah.
2: I think I'll go hayride because a corn maze, like, I'd get lost. And
1: yeah,
2: it would
1: be crazy.
2: Fun.
1: Yeah,
2: like, it sounds fun in theory, but.
0: Yeah, I'm a hayride guy.
1: Yeah.
0: Breakfast for dinner or dinner for breakfast?
1: Breakfast for dinner.
2: Does anyone have dinner for breakfast?
1: Never.
2: I've never heard anyone do that.
0: We worked with a guy who was on one of our other stations in the building years ago.
1: The chicken wing guy?
0: And he used to, it wasn't just
1: chicken wings.
0: Chicken
1: wings, he used
0: to
1: bring
0: sausage, all
1: his
0: dinner. Yeah.
2: Wild.
0: All kinds of stuff.
1: Yeah.
0: And
1: he wrapped
0: them during
1: up supper,
0: a show.
1: Leftover. I know a lot of people who eat their leftover dinner for breakfast. It's a really big thing. Me, no, I don't like that.
2: No, I'll go breakfast for dinner.
1: Yeah.
0: You don't like
1: breakfast for dinner, though, do you?
2: Well, you have a rule.
0: I do.
1: Yeah.
0: I do.
1: But would you eat leftovers for breakfast?
0: Would I eat dinner for breakfast?
1: Yeah.
0: No, I wouldn't do that either.
1: Not leftovers for dinner.
0: I really don't know how to answer that one.
1: Yeah.
0: It's a draw. Okay, you can only keep one, Netflix or YouTube.
1: I don't watch YouTube, so I'll go with Netflix.
2: Yeah, that's easy.
0: I'll take YouTube. Mm-hmm. Well.
1: Okay. I should get into YouTube, but I don't watch enough to worry. Like, I got Netflix. That's good enough for me.
2: Yeah, you got all the streaming platforms.
0: You know what? YouTube is a bottomless pit of stuff.
2: It really is.
0: You can get lost in
1: really?
0: YouTube.
2: Yeah. Oh,
0: and
2: yeah.
0: The more you start searching out a particular era or topic or field of something, the more of that stuff you get, so the more there is for you
1: to
0: look at.
1: So could I find the Love Boat on there?
0: Oh, gosh, yes.
1: How about Marcus Welby, MD?
0: Absolutely.
2: You can find anything
0: you want.
1: Maybe that's where my fear is.
0: So if you, start searching Love Boat and Marcus Welby, it will give you endless shows
1: from that era.
0: From that era.
1: Oh, okay, gotcha.
0: Yeah.
1: Okay.
0: So, pool float or hammock?
1: I go with the float.
2: Yeah,
1: I like the float.
2: I like a pool.
1: I don't like
2: float.
1: A hammock too much. I like the float.
0: I'm a float guy. Picnic at a park or picnic at the beach?
1: Well, I've had them both, and I find like it's too much sand on the beach with the picnic.
2: Yeah.
1: So, and too many like little crustaceans and critters and things, and the place of getting the food, I have to go with the park.
2: Yeah, I'll go with the park. I'd rather ants on my blanket than crabs.
0: No sand in the food.
1: Yeah.
0: Okay, kind of related. Sitting on a picnic blanket or in a lawn chair?
1: Same thing, I'm going with the chair.
2: I like lawn chairs.
1: Yeah, I like a chair too.
0: Yeah, I need comfort.
1: Because a blanket,
0: as an old person, I need comfort.
1: Well, it's not even with me on a blanket. You can feel things crawling up you. Like there's always little critters.
0: Yeah. You know, I see people come down to the beach and they'll just bring a towel. They'll lay a towel down and then they'll lay on top of that towel. I can't do that.
1: Yeah. Well, plus you have a nice beach and it's nice and sunny, but that I find it uncomfortable.
0: Yeah. I think it would be.
1: Yeah.
0: I got to sit in a chair down there.
1: Yeah.
0: And that is This or That.

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2: We have good news on the eastbound 403 after Waterdown. We had a crash in the right lane. Now that just cleared up. Still going to find volume pretty heavy on the east 403. Delays start past Wilson, and that continues on and off right out toward the junction. Toronto bound QEW. Slow as you get past 50 toward Fruitland, and regular volume as you continue. 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
3: Thank you, Alexis. It's 7:58. I'm Ryan Williams, and here are your morning headlines. Charges have been laid following a drug trafficking investigation. OPP have arrested three people after a search warrant was executed in Simcoe last week, which led to the seizure of weapons, illicit drugs, and drug trafficking paraphernalia. Among the illicit drugs found was large amounts of suspected fentanyl, cocaine, and ecstasy. A structure fire has caused significant damages. Hamilton fire crews responded to the fire in the area of Bridgeport Crescent on Tuesday evening, where an estimated $100,000 in damages was done to the building. No injuries were reported. And Hamilton Health Sciences is gearing up for another night to support cancer care. Illuminite will be returning for another year on September 25th at Westfield Heritage Village, featuring a night walk, immersive light installations, and live music. Since 2018, Illuminite has raised more than $1 million for cancer research in Hamilton. For more headlines, head to cktvnews.com.
4: Thank you, Ryan. My Legend Matt Hayes forecast. We've got sunny skies today, highs to 23, clear and 11 overnight. Sunshine 23 for tomorrow, 25 on Saturday under a mix of sun and cloud. 19 right now.
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2: All right, so take glory, go to legend.fm for your chance to qualify to win $2,000. 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

0: Stevie Wonder on Legend 102.9, Sunny and Hayes, 8:11 on a Thursday morning. So tomorrow is the beginning of Supercrawl, one of the biggest weekends in downtown Hamilton of the year. Super for so many reasons, entertainment, and also for food. And there's like 36 different food trucks that will be lining the street this year.
1: And they're making a big thing about the smash burger that costs $13, but I don't really think that's a bad price. It's Galaxy Burgers offering it, and it's got truffle mayo, pickles, lettuce, tomatoes, a couple of types of onions that are fried and caramelized. I think that would be, like, do you think that's a really expensive price for a burger?
2: I don't think it's too bad.
1: Yeah.
0: No, and it's a national award winner.
1: They won a national award earlier this year.
0: So, you know, you can check that out. I'm kind of curious about the dumpling truck.
1: Yeah, I saw that with the dumplings. Yeah. I mean, with all these choices. And this one looks interesting too. This truck called Born to Eat. And they got a little bit of everything from tacos. They'll have chicken, like a menu filled with pork, pickles, roasted peanuts, all kinds of stuff.
0: Yeah. I'm kind of interested in Jerk Brothers. I like some good jerk once in a while.
1: Yeah, you do.

0: Yeah, that sounds very good.
1: It is. It's really good. So.
0: Excellent. Yes. Well, I'd have it, you know, minus the chicken, because I think the pasta sounds delish.
1: You know what? And the thing is that you could eat it without the chicken, and it's very
0: tasty. It's just as delicious. I like that. That sounds very good. Okay, there you go. Right. I love it.
1: So there's our recommendations for the day. I'm totally hungry now. Let's go for breakfast. But we won't take Ryan because
0: he's
1: he'll be eating it till tomorrow. More great music coming up on Legend.
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3: Heads up, we're dealing with an issue westbound on the link as you get past Dartnell. We have a crash reported causing volume from mud. As you continue westbound link, we also have another problem reported at Upper Wentworth causing volume. Your East 403 is slow from 6 South. There's on and off volume right out toward the junction. 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I'm Alexis Spiger, Legend 1029 Traffic in minutes.
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0: Legend 1029, Sonny and Hayes on a Thursday morning at 8:23. Our question this morning is...
1: And you know what the question is what things drive you completely crazy.
0: Right.
1: So we've had a lot of Legend listeners saying things like... chewing with your mouth open drives people taking a big bite out of something, and then they feel they need to talk while they have a chunk of a burger in their mouth or whatever, drives people crazy. That was a really big one. And I just noticed this one too, people butting in line. Do people still do that?
0: Butt in line?
1: Butting in line. You still notice that?
2: I haven't really seen it all that much.
1: You see somebody kind of getting in the way?
0: I don't get in lines.
1: Well, what do you do?
0: I just don't go. If there's a line, I'm not in it.
1: I get frustrated like that too, but I have to tell you, I've taken to when I'm in a line and somebody butts in, I will go up to them and say, you know, the line is over here.
0: Yeah.
1: I have done that.
0: Yeah.
1: And, you know, whether they get upset or not, I know that everybody else wants to say that and they won't. And I'm not trying to be mean. I just think we're all standing there and you just think you can get in front of four or five people. No, you cannot do that.
0: Yeah.
1: And usually they go, oh, really? I didn't know the line was there. Because they get embarrassed. But I'm not trying to embarrass them. I'm just saying, get in line.
0: Yeah. Oh, yeah.
1: It's just
0: it's
1: the proper thing to do,
0: yeah.
1: Right?
0: Yeah.
1: Family members who start a new roll of toilet paper, but don't put it on the holder.
2: Oh, that is actually currently happening at my house.
0: Oh, really?
2: Oh, yeah. It drives me nuts.
0: What does it take to put it on the...
1: Well, is it because there's still a little bit on the one?
2: Yeah, like, come on, you can throw it out. The thing that, you know, why that upsets me is because the whole growing up, if, you know, we left garbage next to the garbage can or put dishes above the dishwasher on the counter, it was always, you know, oh, why can't you just put the dishes in the dishwasher? It's right there. Why can't you throw the stuff out? It's right there. And all of a sudden, and this is as I'm growing older and still living at home, is I'm realizing that, you know, sometimes parents a little hypocritical with what they do. And that's what's happening right now with the toilet paper. It's like, oh, why can't you just throw it out?
1: Gotcha.
0: I think
2: that was the rule.
0: I think
1: it's
0: time to move out.
1: Oh, yeah, there you go.
2: I am actively I was budgeting for a place while we were in between songs.
1: Oh, there you go.
2: Yeah. I'm actively looking.
1: What the other one on this list too is dirty dishes in the sink. Like, I never go, and I know your wife pet is the same thing. You don't go to bed with dirty dishes in the sink.
0: Yeah, and I hate that.
1: I don't like dirty dishes.
0: So if we've had a gathering of people and it's late and I'm tired.
1: Yeah.
0: I just want to go to bed and let's deal with it in the morning. But no, she
1: I'm exactly the same way. Yeah. I cannot get up and see ick all over the place. Drives me crazy.
0: Yeah. See, and I can face the ick after a full night, good night of sleep.
1: No.
0: Face it better.
1: No.
0: Yeah.
1: No.
0: Hey, let us know those little things that drive you crazy. You can Facebook us or text us at 905-645-5483. 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

0: Tina Turner on Legend 102.9, Sunny and Hayes, 8:40 on a Thursday morning. We were talking earlier this morning about fast or slow eaters. And, well, you think that you've slowed down in your old age.
1: Not considerably, though. Not very much.
0: No.
1: No.
0: I thought maybe it was just getting harder to chew or something for you.
1: But, no, it's got nothing to do with that.
0: Okay.
1: No.
0: I'm always a fast eater. And I have to say that, you know, I'm usually done eating before my wife. Like, they say that it can cause issues in a relationship if there's a big gap, but the gap in my house isn't that big. But then we were talking about Ryan, and somebody texted in, because Ryan is the slowest eater we know.
1: Yes.
0: And somebody texted in and asked if the reason that you're such a slow eater is that you're too busy talking.
2: Yeah, and honestly, that's what I've been accused of in the past,
0: really?
2: Is that I'm too distracted while I eat. But honestly, even when I'm not distracted, I'm just as slow.
1: Yeah, I don't think it's got anything to do with that.
0: No. And being in your company when we had our breakfast,
1: yeah.
0: and you
2: the
0: and
2: first
0: I...
2: First week I was here.
0: Yes. You and I were doing most of the talking, as is normally the case.
1: Yes.
0: And
2: I was producing the breakfast.
0: Yes.
1: Yes.
0: And Ryan was sitting listening.
1: He was
0: and
1: listening
0: eating.
1: Intently, yeah.
0: Yes. But, I mean, you weren't talking.
2: No.
0: You were eating, and we were talking, and we were eating, and
1: yeah.
0: we were finished like a half an hour before
1: yeah.
0: you.
1: That's right.
0: Still talking and eating, which kind of makes me wonder, going back to that thing of annoyances that people have, you know, the small things that drive people crazy. The people who said that they don't like people who are talking
1: with their food in their mouth?
0: Yeah.
1: Like chewing their food and talking?
0: So how do we get through eating a very fast breakfast, way faster than Ryan, and we're talking? Were we...
2: You guys are
0: talking
2: just used to talking.
1: Well, the thing is, it's years of practice, and it's quite an art that we've, you know, like to be able to have the art of doing that.
0: But so are we doing that annoying thing?
1: Eating while we're talking? No.
0: Yeah.
1: Because I think, you and I have known each other a long time. I think you would tell me, and I would tell you, listen, I can't talk to you when half your breakfast is all over your
0: face. Yeah, that's true. Okay. So we're just very good, I guess.
1: Yes.
0: Eating fast, swallowing, and then
1: and
0: getting out what
1: right
0: we need
1: to say.
0: Right
1: back to the point. All and
0: right.
1: not missing
0: okay.
1: a beat.
0: Yes. That's why we don't eat during the show. All right. More great music coming up on Legend.
3: Heads up, we're dealing with problems on the westbound link past Dartnall. We have a crash causing volume pretty heavy back onto the Red Hill. And on the Toronto-bound side of the QEW, look out for problems as you approach Fruitland. We have another collision reported causing some volume through that stretch. Your Toronto-bound QEW as you continue is just dealing with the regular volume. 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I'm Alexis Spy. Legend 102.9 traffic in minutes.
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0: Bon Jovi on Legend 102.9, Sunny and Hayes, 8:51 on a Thursday morning. Well, September is here. Kids are back to school, so thoughts turn to fall. Forecasters are saying that this is going to be an extended fall.
1: Which is my favorite thing to hear, because fall is my favorite season. I love when the leaves fall. Well, you know, the raking and the blowing of the leaves isn't fun, but when the leaves do turn color and fall, and that is beautiful. And yeah, this time of year, like, I know you don't like it too much.
0: No, the only good news about fall for me, for this forecast for this year, is that they say it's going to be
1: warmer,
0: above normal temperatures through fall, and it will extend. So that's a good thing, because it'll be nice weather.
1: Okay, and, so we should be sitting at what now? Like, what would be normal now? Like 24 degrees, 23, 24? Yeah. Okay, so we'd be like today, and it looks like the rest of the week looks into the weekend looks fantastic.
0: Looks great. Looks great. So fingers crossed we'll go into October and we'll have more of this great stuff.
1: Okay, sounds good to me.
0: Be nice right through Halloween.
1: That could happen, though.
0: It could happen.
1: Yeah, and we've had
0: We've had warm days in November, but of course, the further you get, the less likely it is. But you know, at least we've got still a little. And everybody complains about the spring, because our springs now are not good. They're not consistent. Everybody gets frustrated because it doesn't really start to kick in, but it seems more and more like the payoff is that we get a really nice fall, and that compensates for a shaky spring. So good news ahead.
1: You got it.
0: Hey, let's get back to more great music. 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

0: Legend 1029, Sunny and Hayes on a Thursday morning. Well, if you can, hold off till tomorrow because gas is going to take a 7 cent drop. That's a significant drop.
1: Yeah, which is so weird because today it's supposed to go up a penny.
0: Yeah, and then down.
1: Tomorrow. And then it's going to plummet to 7 cents, which is fantastic. But no word on whether that's for the whole weekend or just tomorrow.
0: Yeah.
1: What
0: now,
1: do you think?
0: I have to say that gas out my way in Dunnville is cheaper than it is here.
1: Well, having been out to Dunnville just recently when we came to see your band play at Hippos there, I couldn't believe how cheap it was.
0: Yeah.
1: And you said it does eventually catch up.
0: And it is now, but it's still 2 cents. It's 2 cents cheaper there than it is here.
1: And the thing is, like this morning coming in, it's $1.85. So later this afternoon, you may see it. Like, as much as it going up a cent, they always say, like, about 6 o'clock at night, a lot of the gas stations will bring the prices down if you want to wait till then.
0: You watch. So there's a 7 cent drop tomorrow.
1: Yeah.
0: That won't be out in Dunnville yet.
1: Okay.
0: Yeah, the 7 cent drop will be like a week from now when gas has gone up, you know, 10 cents here.
1: Yeah.
0: Oh, gee, we're supposed to drop it 7 cents last week. Let's put it down. Yeah, that's how it works. Hey, let's get back to more great music. Dire Straits on Legend 1029.

0: period, because it's only a temporary stadium. There have been nothing but problems and complaints since they started doing concerts.
1: Yeah, yeah. There was problems with the sound.
0: Yeah.
1: There was obstructed view. There was everything else going on.
0: Getting in and out was a challenge. It's in the middle of nowhere. Yeah. So, I don't know. Anyway, it's unfortunate because, you know, will AC/DC ever come around here again? Those guys are getting up there in age.
1: Yeah.
0: They haven't been here since 2015. So, you know, will they be back? Who knows?
1: I know they like doing the big venues. I just hope they consider coming to TD Coliseum. We'd love to have them.
0: Well, maybe they'll reschedule something at some point.
1: Yeah, I hope so.
0: What about the Buffalo Bills are going to have Bare Naked Ladies sing our national anthem for the first game of the season?
1: Isn't that something else? And you know what? I think it's fantastic because there are a ton of Buffalo Bills fans who cross the border and go into Buffalo and watch their Bills play. And I think this is a fantastic thing to be doing.
0: Sabres
1: I love
0: have been
1: it.
0: Doing it for a while.
1: Yeah,
0: well,
1: yeah.
0: Remember last season there was the game where the singer's mic went out and then everybody sang
1: yes.
0: "Oh Canada."
1: Yes. Oh, that was so. Yeah. Oh, I loved it. Gave me goosebumps. Yeah, I thought that was fantastic.
0: That's a nice touch. And finally, well, Billy Joel has had successful brain surgery and says he's doing quite well.
1: Well, he had been offered some other, because he's got a condition, and he was offered other treatments and he didn't want to do it until this brain surgery. And he says he feels so much better. So could it mean?
0: Maybe he'll be back on the road. And that is your entertainment news on Legend 102.9.

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2: Well, heads up, we're dealing with some pretty big problems on the westbound link as you get past Dartnall. We're still dealing with a crash reported through this stretch, causing some heavy delays onto the southbound Red Hill from King. On your Toronto-bound QEW, looks like we still have issues approaching Fruitland. A collision reported, causing volume through that stretch. 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I'm Alexis Spiger, Legend 1029 Traffic.
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1: Don't forget, Taylor has your 10 o'clock and 12 noon keywords, and Darren will have the 2, 4, and 6 o'clock keywords. Now, all you have to do is when you hear each keyword, go to legend.fm, jot it down, like online, and the more keywords you collect, the more chances you have of winning $2,000. And we're going to make the draw for that this coming Monday for our first winner of $2,000. Plus, Darren also has a chance to win tickets to see Jan Arden and her Holiday Orchestra December 1st at First Ontario Concert Hall. Yeah, we're talking about holiday stuff already.
0: All right. Well, listen, have a good day, everybody. Enjoy that sunshine. Take us with you. Taylor Kay coming up next. We leave you with Tom Petty on Legend 1029.

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What you gonna do? 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I'm Taylor Kay, and if you missed it, we had the keyword just after 10 o'clock. And you know what? I'm helping you out this week because I know getting back in the routine, back to work, back to school, setting those timers to, you know, remind you of when the keywords are. 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Now, here's the deal. When we give you the keyword, you're going to enter that keyword at legend.fm for Money Mondays because we're giving away $2,000 each and every Monday with Sunny and Hayes. And we have those keywords throughout the work week. So Monday to Friday, we have those keywords again at 8, 10, noon, 2, 4, and 6. Your next keyword.

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0: 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Taylor Kay with you on your Thursday, and Film Festival kicking off in downtown Toronto. And I know a lot of my friends here in Hamilton love seeing some of the movies that are out, because these are some of the award-winning movies that then we start seeing, you know, winning at the Golden Globes and Oscars. And who are you looking forward to seeing? That, you know, there is a whole slew of celebrities, and I'd love to hear your celebrity stories, even bump-ins here in Hamilton. 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

Well, recently she just got married, and I guess she got her tour all ready together, and she's going to be hitting the road. Jan Arden is going to be here with her holiday orchestra tour on December 1st at the First Ontario Concert Hall. And guess what? Darren's got your tickets this afternoon. It's Elton John now, Daniel on Legend.

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Well, we're supposed to be mainly sunny the next couple days with a high of 23. We're trying to hold on to this sunshine and to this weather as long as we can.

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Legend 1029, I'm Taylor Kay. Thank you so much for hanging out with me. Darren is coming up next. Enjoy the rest of your day. And don't forget, another keyword coming up at 2 o'clock with Darren for Money Mondays. You'll take that keyword, enter it at legend.fm to be in the draw. Sunny and Hayes could be calling you to give you $2,000 this coming Monday. Again, listen for that keyword at 2.

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3: Hello, everybody. Yes, it is. It's a minute before 2 o'clock. And it's Darren Laidman checking in. What a beautiful day for Thursday, September the 10th. About 27 degrees right now in Hamilton. Oh, do I have some views up here in the penthouse of the BDC building, Main Street. Hello to everybody coming in. Little bumper to bumper in some spots with the construction going on. Up on the mountain, back into Dundas. Wow, I'm seeing way back onto Main, Clapson's Corners. Nice view over the Sheridan. Looking good over St. Mary's Church, Hamilton, Burlington Waterfront. Hello, Burlington Skyway, right across Lake Ontario. Downtown King Street moving pretty good. They're going to get ready this evening to start closing that for Supercrawl. And then there you are. Hello, everybody, down East Hamilton into Stony Creek and Winona and Smithville and Grimsby and St. Catharines and places beyond. It's so nice to have you along here on this beautiful day. I just put something up over on the Legend Facebook page. Do any of you sleep with white noise? I bet a few of you do. My wife gets such a kick out of it. I have this app on my phone that is just a fan, and the fan just runs and runs and runs. So you can comment over there. Text me anytime at 905-645-5483. And you're going to be waiting for a keyword, right? Legends Money Mondays. I have one for you. Give me 3 minutes right after.

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1: And away we go with your 2 o'clock word here. 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
1: Here we go. Our first look at the drive. Good afternoon, Lex.
2: Darren, good afternoon. Let's start off on the QEW. Niagara bound past Appleby line. There's a stalled vehicle blocking the right lane. We're seeing delays from Bronte. Toronto bound on the QEW at Dorval. We have two stalled trucks over to the right shoulder, but that visual distraction is actually causing delays from third line. In town, we've got a crash in Upper Wellington and Mohawk, and Supercrawl will shut down James Street between King and Strawn and York Boulevard between Bay and Houston at 7 o'clock tonight. 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

0: Legend 1029, it's 210, it's Darren with you. There's a show happening at the OLG stage at the Fallsview Casino, pardon me, on Thursday, October the 8th. And you've been hearing about it here on Legend 1029, it's Twisted Sister. But Dee Snider is not on the road with Twisted Sister, it's Sebastian Bach of Skid Row fame. Sebastian Bach was really good. Any Trailer Park Boy fans out there? He was in a bunch of episodes of the Trailer Park Boys, and they were really, really funny. One of my favorite shows of all time. Anywho. So, and I was looking at one of the set lists, so they're doing all the Twisted Sister tunes, and then they're doing some of the big Skid Row songs as well, including, and I assume they're going to do this at that show in Niagara, this one right here.
1: Ooh.
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0: my goodness. What a tune right there. I love that one. That's a Headstones and Three Angels. At 2:19 Thursday afternoon, it's Darren with you. You know, Hugh Dillon from that band. He's done so many. And I remember, and I mentioned this before, it was, I can't remember what season of Yellowstone. There's so much to that TV show, Yellowstone, all the spinoffs, so I really can't remember. I remember watching, I go, there's Hugh Dillon from the Headstones in the diner with Kevin Costner. I'm like, bravo, buddy. Bravo, you're doing Canada proud there. That was a great moment. It's 2:19, it's Darren with you. Okay, just for a moment, I want to pull back the curtain here a little for you, what's going on in the studio right now. Now, it's not the same, I get it, but think about that moment when you're getting ready to go on a trip. It's the day before. You've got your checklist, right? You've got your passport. You've got this, you've got that, you got your car ready or your car service, however, you got that, you checked out, we got the passports, we got suntan. Okay, so tomorrow I'm going to be live on location at Supercrawl, and then for my Saturday show, I'll probably do it just hanging out in my home studio. So I've got this massive list. Okay, yeah, Supercrawl, you need your headphones, you got to bring this, you got to bring that. Do you have all your info? Do you have the Legend Money Mondays info? Do you have your Giant Arden ticket giveaway? And then I'm like looking at my Saturday list, because we talk about a lot of things that are happening on the weekend. Okay, we got the Bright Run. We got the Forge FC game. We got the Hot Wheels at TD Coliseum. There's this. There's that. So my wife, she was watching me today. She's like watching me frantically write things down. I'm like, I just don't want to forget anything, right? But I always equate that to a very small degree, that moment when you're going to go on vacation and you got the checklist. That's what I got happening here.
1: 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Supercrawl sends off pedestrian-only Restaurant Row with its legendary music and arts festival.
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0: Yeah, just got a text here from Ed. Yeah, I could have gone on and on about Hugh Dillon. I was talking about Yellowstone. He says Hugh was also regular on Mayor of Kingston. Yeah, he did so much, and the great vocals on the Headstones as well. Lex.
3: Darren, we've got problems on the Toronto Bound QEW at Dorff Vale. We just got an update. It's a collision blocking the right lane, and that's why we're seeing such heavy delays starting from third line now. Niagara Bound QEW past Appleby line, problems there are gone. However, it's still slow from Bronte. In town, we still have a crash reported at Upper Wellington and Mohawk, and Supercrawl will be closing down James Street between King and Strawn and York Boulevard from Beta Houston starting at 7 p.m., and then will reopen Monday morning at 5. Needing an oil change or maintenance check? Drop into Mr. Loopless Tires. No appointment needed before you hit the road this summer. Mr. Loopless Tires, celebrating 50 years. I'm Lex Tan.

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Legend 1029. Isn't that nice? Anybody having a little dance party whenever ABBA comes on? I know, it's just that. They're that band, right? It's like go time whenever Dancing Queen is doing it. Most ABBA tunes are like that too, which is awesome. The show, speaking of awesome, over 7 years now, brought to you by TS Law. Let me shout out right now Ted Station. Hello, Ted. How are you? And Adrian Nurse. Hello, Adrian at TS Law. You get two highly experienced senior personal injury lawyers fighting for your rights. You only pay one fee if you win. TS Law is trusted success. This is a pretty solid, I'm thinking, one-hit wonder. I know there was a couple other singles, but nothing that did anything like this one did. I'm talking Marcy Playground, Sex and Candy on Legend.

Legend 1029, here's Hall & Oates. It's 2:38, it's Darren with you. I was talking right at the start of the show about white noise. Anybody sleep with white noise? For me, it started as a child because I remember always having a ceiling fan in my room, so I got used to the noise, so I'm just doing that. I got my little app, and away it goes. Audrey saying, crickets or rain, works every time. Pardon me, I love just anything is out there now, right? You want that to get you to sleep, that to help you. And, yeah, it works. So thank you, Audrey. Hi to Christopher on the text line, Keith, Catherine, Ed. I appreciate you all checking in. I was thinking during that tune, and I tell you all how much this means to me every day to be with you all. It's very, very therapeutic for me. And I'm like, oh, I have to tell everybody about my workout today. And it's not that I feel the need to, and I'm not showing off, not at all. But maybe just some words of inspiration. I was so excited today. And I had a little physio thing yesterday with this guy at the clinic at Paisley. His name's Dan Petz, and he helps me out. And I got on my bike today. I had a 30-minute ride. I was like, I had the station cranked up, which is awesome. And then there was a tune that got played. It was Queen or somebody this morning, right towards the tail end of Matt and Sonny's show. And I'm just like, it is on. But it's that moment that you feel that you actually accomplished something. You know what I mean? And I know it's not easy, everybody. I'm with you on that. So now, just so you know, I'm ready for a nap. I'm going to be with you all till 7 o'clock. I just got another coffee going, but it's a good feeling. It's a good feeling, right? Here's the Payola's Eyes of a Stranger on Legend.

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2: Darren, just one problem right now. On the QEW at Dorval going to Ronaldbound, a collision is blocking the right lane. We're seeing heavy delays from third line. We're also seeing delays on the Niagara Bound QEW from Bronte going to Brandt, and that is partly because of an earlier issue. In town, we're running problem free, but do keep in mind that Supercrawl will shut down James Street between King and Strawn and York Boulevard between Bay and Houston starting at 7 p.m. tonight. Needing an oil change or maintenance check? Drop into Mr. Lube Plus Tires. No appointment needed before you hit the road this summer. Mr. Lube Plus Tires, celebrating 50 years. I'm Lex Tan. We're Legend 1029 traffic in minutes.
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Legend 1029, and there's Natalie Imbruglia. It's 251. It's Darren with you. I love this text that just came in. My friend Natalie Horton sent me this note. She says, hey, Darren, and we were just talking about white noise if you use it to help you fall asleep. She says, I'm not sure that this is considered white noise, but my husband's snoring was always comforting to me and allowed me to fall asleep. I bet there's not many that would agree. I miss it. That is from Natalie. You know, that snoring is a thing. I was trying to fall asleep last night, and I think I did, but I ended up kind of half on my side and half on my back, and then I coughed. And then I kind of woke up and my wife was in bed. I said, did I just cough? And she says, yeah, you're also snoring. I'm like, oh, I don't know. Snoring for me, I can never figure out when it's going to happen, when it's not. Usually after I've had a couple beverages, then I will maybe snore. I know things are not good when I wake up and, someone's in the spare bedroom. That is my wife, because I snored. And she very rarely does, like, not that I hear. And talk about snoring, and I'm not speaking anything out of turn, because Matt Hayes talks about his snoring a lot, and sometimes when they go away, they get separate rooms because they need it. Reminds me of that Seinfeld episode when they had to have separate beds, right? Frank and Estelle Costanza, because Estelle had the Jimmy legs. Yeah, the Jimmy legs. So yeah, I thought that was a great moment. Tell No Lies, Spoons on Legend.

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Legend 1029. I remember when that album came out, Men at Work. I think it was my buddy Kevin Bates who turned me on to Men at Work. Oh, so good. It's a couple minutes after 3 o'clock. And it's Darren here with you on Thursday, September the 10th. Now, we got a lot to get to still on the show, so I'm going to talk out loud with you all because I got to remember to do it all as well. So in about an hour, I have another keyword for you for Legends Money Monday. Just after 5 o'clock, I've got Jan Arden tickets for her big show. We're going to do three tunes, and they will all have something in common. And then I just got a little call from Jess from our Fun and Games department. Said, how would you like to give away some Harry Styles tickets? He just announced a show. I mean, it's unfortunate that the AC/DC show got canceled at the Rogers Stadium because of the damage, but they'll have that all fixed up for next year. And I've got Harry Styles tickets. You might like them. Maybe your kids like them. I don't mind them. I'll take the watermelon sugar. You know what I mean? So we'll do that between 4 and 5 o'clock. I just got to get it all together here for you, okay? I like it. What a beautiful afternoon. About 25 degrees right now in Hamilton. I love my view. I'm so fortunate. Lake Ontario, absolutely gorgeous on this Thursday afternoon. Brian Adams, somebody, Legend 1029.

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1: Darren, we've got that crash still on the Toronto-bound QEW at Dorval, blocking the right lane. Now we're seeing very heavy delays starting from Burl Oak. The rest of the major highways are starting to fill in the usual spots. Over in Burlington, we've got a crash reported on Dundas west of Walker's Line, and Supercrawl will shut down James Street between King and Strawn and York Boulevard between Bay and Houston starting at 7 p.m. Tomorrow at Shoppers Drug Mart, open your app, shop, scan, and get 20 times the points or 25 times the points with a PC financial card. 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I'm Lex Tan. More Legend 1029 traffic in minutes.
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Love me some Collective Soul. There's Gel on Legend 102.9. And it's 3:11, and it's Darren with you. We do have a beautiful day. I mean, at this point, the weekend is looking pretty good. There's going to be lots happening. Talking about Supercrawl. Got big events happening at the TD Coliseum. Traffic is going to be really busy. You've been hearing about it from Lex. It's tonight when they start to close James North because they got to get all those stages up and get everything ready for the weekend, right? Yeah, so it's going to be nice. Looks like at this point the weather's going to cooperate, which is just beauty. Northern Pikes, Wait For Me, Legend 102.9.

0: Legend 1029, there he is, some Tom Petty, 319, and it's Darren with you. I want to go over to text here because I received a nice photo, very nice, from Leslie. She says, hello, Big D. I love listening to you talk about your view from the penthouse at the BDC building. It's Leslie, I'm very fortunate. I'll tell you that. This is my view walking on Lancaster Road heading north towards Airport Road. That is nice. I love that drive there. And I'm not out that way like a lot. But anytime I think of that, I just think of how great it is to fly out of the Hamilton Airport. Oh, my goodness. Especially if you're doing, well, anytime. But I love doing a winter trip. And you blink, you're on the plane. As long as everything goes well, and then you land, you blink, you're home. I love it. Thank you, Leslie, for that text. And it's 905-645-5483. You can text that number. You can call that number. On that note, let me go to the phones. What's up here?
1: Big D in the penthouse. Johnny O, buddy. How are you, buddy?
0: Johnny O on a Thursday. Hamilton legend Johnny O, everybody. What's happening?
1: Oh, bum. You put me on here. No, I was going to just say tomorrow. What do you want? You want a coffee, some food, a beer? What do you want? I want to come down.
0: You're talking about the live broadcast at Super Crawl.
1: Yeah, I told you. I'll come down and see you. You want a couple beers?
0: I can't. Johnny, oh, I'm going to be working. I can't do the brewskis while I'm doing.
1: I'm trying to be a nice guy. I would have brought you some, but I had a feeling that was the answer. But
0: well, listen. You know? I'm not going to announce it on the radio, you know what I mean? No, just your presence alone. We're going to have a nice time. We're going to be set up right by the parking lot where Dr. Disc is. It's going to be the Grand Avenue stage, so we'll be hanging out there, very close to there.
1: Okay, buddy. Well, I'll see you. I just say you want a coffee, some food or anything?
0: No, I'll be good. We'll work it out what we're going to do when I see you tomorrow, Johnny O.
1: All right, I'll see you in the afternoon sometime, buddy.
0: All right, my man.
1: All right, see you then, buddy. Take care.
0: Nice. Johnny O. All right, let's get a look at traffic.
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0: Lex.
3: Well, Darren, the biggest problem right now continues to be on the Toronto-bound QEW at Dorval with a crash blocking the right lane. We're seeing heavy delays starting from Walker's Line. The rest of the major highways are building up with volume in the usual spots, but no other problems are being reported. In Burlington, we still do have a collision over on Dundas west of Walker's Line, and also we've got Main Street and Ottawa Street shut down because of long-term LRT construction. 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I'm Lex Tan. More Legend 1029 traffic in minutes.
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Legend 1029, Platinum Blonde, there's Contact as we roll through this beautiful Thursday afternoon, and it's Darren with you at 3:30. Hey, anybody watch the new episode of Reacher that came out yesterday on Amazon Prime? Oh, that Reacher, he's something there. I'll give them this. The storyline is pretty good. I never read the books or anything like that, and I know there's quite a history. But, oh, yeah, something happened the episode before, then something happened this. I know I'm really, I don't want to give any spoiler things away, but, oh, that is something, that show. I don't know what it is. I dig it. Now, I started, I'm going to finish it today. The latest episode of Ted Lasso came out yesterday as well, which, I just love that show. So we're going to focus on Aerosmith coming up here when we do music notes. I'll look at today in music history. It's guitar player Joe Perry's birthday today. I got an Aerosmith tune I just love coming up. My mind, excuse me, goes to Seinfeld when I hear this song. Eagles on Legend.

0: 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Music
1: notes. 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
2: Okay, away we go, everybody. Another edition of Music Notes on this Thursday afternoon, and it's brought to you by Diamond Storage Burlington, proudly Canadian. We get started on this date, September the 10th, in 1988. Guns N' Roses had the number one song on the Billboard Hot 100 with...

0: Sweet Child of Mine, number one on this date in 1988. It was on this date in 1991. There was a single released, and some say it forever changed the musical meaning of the word alternative. And that song... That's Nirvana's Smell Like Teen Spirit, released on this date in 1991. It was on this date in 1999. Well, I'll set it up with a clip of the song.
1: Well, I'm standing on a corner in Winslow, Arizona. It's such a fine sight to see.
0: And that's the Eagles and Take It Easy. And the Standing on the Corner Park opens in Winslow, Arizona, inspired by that song. And the park features a statue of a man with a guitar standing on the corner. And the park quickly becomes a popular photo op for folks passing through Winslow, Arizona. We say happy birthday today to Danny Hutton of Three Dog Night, who is 84. And the great Joe Perry, Aerosmith guitarist, is 76. So for his birthday, some Aerosmith on Legend 102.9.

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1: Darren, we'll start off in Burlington, where we still have reports of a collision on Dundas west of Walker's Line. And starting tonight at 7 p.m., Supercrawl will shut down James Street between King and Strawn and York Boulevard from Bay to Houston until Monday morning at 5 a.m. On the major highways, good news, Toronto-bound QEW at Dorval, that collision is gone. It's still slow from about Walker's Line. However, delays on the rest of the major highways have built up in the usual spots. Tomorrow at Shoppers Drug Mart, to open your app, shop, scan, and get 20 times the points, or 25 times the points with a PC Financial card. 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I'm Lex Tan. More Legend 102.9 traffic in minutes.
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Legend 102.9, there's Better Than Ezra and Good at 3:53. It's Darren with you on this lovely Thursday afternoon. Okay, getting set for a bunch of things next hour for you. So just after 4, I will have another keyword for our Legends Money Mondays. Okay, so get set for that. And then there was a big concert announcement today. And here we go, start talking about 2027. And that is Harry Styles. He's going to be in Toronto for 2 shows at Rogers Stadium. They got a pre-show going, pre-sale going to be happening. Just search Live Nation and Harry Styles, and you'll know how to get your pre-sale and get your tickets for that. And we've been talking about the AC/DC show because that had to be canceled because things just weren't happening there. They weren't going to be able to get it fixed in time, so they'll have it ready for next summer. So what I'm going to do for these Harry Styles tickets, either for you or your kids, whomever. Harry Styles is dear friends with Stevie Nicks. In fact, they performed together at the Rock and Roll Hall of Fame ceremony in 2019. They did 2 tunes. They did Fleetwood Mac's Landslide, and they did Stop Dragging My Heart Around. So around 4:30, okay, around 4:30, I'm going to play Landslide, and that will be your cue to call to beat the box office and win those Harry Styles tickets, okay? And my number is 905-645-5483, and that'll be coming up at about 4:30. I got a lot to remember here with you people, so I suffer for my gig. I kid. It's The Box on Legend.

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0: 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We got the beat to kick off our 4 o'clock hour. Thursday afternoon, 10th of September. What a beautiful afternoon. And it's Darren with you. 25 right now in Hamilton. It is 4:02. Are you ready? Here we go.
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0: Your next keyword and a shot at winning $2,000 Monday morning with Matt and Sonny. The word is gift. As in, oh, that's nice. You give somebody a gift. G-I-F. T. Gift is your word. Legend.fm. That is how you enter. And the more words you get, the better your shot at winning that $2,000, okay? Sorry, my little pause there. I have all the words in front of me. I want to make sure I give you the right one or you're all going to yell at me. So that word is gift. I got it straight. G-I-F-T. Okay, good luck. Good luck, I say. Legend.fm. $2,000 Monday morning, Matt and Sonny. Gordy Johnson, Big Sugar, turn the lights on Legend.

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2: Darren, the major highways are busy in the usual spots, but otherwise problem free. In town, though, we do have Supercrawl shutting down James Street between King and Strawn and York Boulevard between Bay and Houston starting at 7 p.m. and will stay closed until Monday morning at 5 a.m. Main Street and Ottawa Street is still closed because of the ongoing long-term LRT construction. And we still have reports that the Sherman Cut remains closed between Sherman Access and Crockett for construction. Tomorrow at Shoppers Drug Mart, open your app, shop, scan, and get 20 times the points or 25 times the points of the PC Financial Card. 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

0: And it's 410. It's Darren with you. Oh, everybody, say hi to Vicky, who is a new listener to Legend 102.9, and she's on the phone. Hey, Vicky.
1: I'm on the phone.
0: Hey, look at Vicky. A new welcome. Hello. Hey, Vicky, welcome to the Legend family. We love to have you.
1: Thank you.
0: We love.
1: I'm so excited because I've never done this before.
0: Well, Vicky, so you heard, and this is the one thing about giving away concert tickets.
1: You know, right.
0: They appeal to everybody and, you know, whatever, and this, and Harry Styles. I actually love Harry Styles. And one of the reasons why is because he's talented, but I'm still a big Saturday Night Live fan. And I love when musicians, you know, who's coming to mind? Bruno Mars, Ariana Grande. Harry Styles, they get on Saturday Night Live. They can do the music and they can do the skits as well. I think it's so good. So,
1: yeah.
0: You wanted to know about the tickets that I'm giving away today. What would you want to know?
1: I do. I'm supposed to call in at 4:30, right?
0: Well, I'm going to play Landslide because they did a duet, him and Stevie Nicks, Rock and Roll Hall of Fame. That'll be about 4:30. And, it'll be the number you called. I'll be looking for caller number 7.
1: Caller number 7. Okay, yeah. I'm going to try. When should I start? Back in to start
0: don't start calling until you hear the song, because I make it fair for everybody.
1: Okay. Okay,
0: now,
1: awesome. Okay, I'm going to do that.
0: Now, Vicky, I'm going to tell you a little secret, okay? And now, unless something changes, and I'm doing a live show from Supercrawl tomorrow, if you don't get in today, tomorrow I plan to do it at about 20 after 5. And tomorrow, you know what I'm going to play? Because I think the tune just feels so good. You know, Watermelon Sugar?
1: Oh, yeah, okay.
0: Yeah, so
1: I know.
0: So that is going to be tomorrow around 20 after 5 if all goes as planned.
1: Perfect.
0: So look at all the info you just got for everybody.
1: Woohoo!
0: All right.
1: Okay, I'm going to wait. Bye. Thank you.
0: Welcome aboard.
1: Thank you.
0: What did you say? You're so glad what?
1: I'm so glad you answered the phone because I thought I was just going to leave a message or hear something and then you answered.
0: Hey,
1: wow, okay.
0: Hey, I do it all, Vicky. Never mind.
1: Okay, thanks, love.
0: Okay.
1: Thank you so much.
0: Okay.
1: Okay.
0: Good luck. Bye. Okay, bye.
1: Okay, bye.
0: What a ray of sunshine right there, eh? That's Vicky. We welcome her to our afternoon get together here on Legend 102.9. That's nice. Pet Shop Boys. Legend 102.9.

0: Legend 1029, there's some Colin James, just came back, it's 420. And it's Darren with you. We'll get more from Lex here in just a bit, but I do want to say thank you, traffic spotter Tracy. Upper James, southbound between Fennel and the Mountain Brow, there is an accident. That's such a stretch right there, isn't it? I know. Also, Liz, I was talking about Seinfeld. And last week or the week before, whatever it was, I was talking about doing a purge and getting rid of some things. And the three biggies that I've always kept are my original cell phone, the brick. Remember those big phones? I had a Polaroid Instamatic camera and I had a Seinfeld license plate. I was in New York many years ago. And then we did the Seinfeld reality tour with the original Kramer. And I bought an Ass Man license plate that he signed. So I was thinking about getting rid of it. And then Liz says, Darren, speaking to Seinfeld, whatever happened with that license plate? You know what, Liz? I still got it. I'm not going to part with it. It'll be with me till the bitter end. I cannot let go of that autographed Seinfeld license plate. So there you go. I appreciate you for checking in.
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0: Lex.
3: Darren, one issue being reported right now on the westbound 403 past the link. A collision is being reported. We're seeing delays in the immediate area and transferring off the westbound link. In town, we do have one crash being reported on Upper James north of Fennel Avenue. And keep in mind as well that we've got Main Street and Ottawa Street shut down because of ongoing LRT construction. Needing an oil change or maintenance check? 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I'm Lex Tan. More Legend 1029 traffic in minutes.
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Yes, and it's 4:31. 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Also got a text from my cousin, Beverly Marchese. And Bev says, Darren, I hope you're doing well. We're hanging out by the pool listening to you. Can you wish a happy birthday to my bestest? Ah, my cousin Sam Marchese. Love it. With thanks and love from Beverly. Great couple there. And my cousin Sam and I, and he grew up right around the corner from me on Murray Street. We used to do this thing called 30 shots. Wasn't alcohol. We were kids. I'd go in the basement. He would just take slap shots at me in the basement, and we would just keep going and going and going. I love him so much, and that's great. So, Sammy, happy birthday to you, and I hope you guys have a nice afternoon. You sure got a beautiful day. Now, I know you're waiting for Landslide. If you just joined us, Harry Styles announced a concert for next year. So what I'm doing today to win the tickets, caller 7 at 905-645-5483. He was part of inducting Stevie Nicks into the Rock and Roll Hall of Fame. And they did Landslide and a couple other tunes as well. So when you hear that before 5 o'clock, caller 7, 905-645-5483.

0: on Legend 102.9, and that was your cue to call. Harry Styles and Stevie Nicks, great friends, inducted her into the Rock and Roll Hall of Fame. They did that song together. Caller number 7, that is you. What was your name?
1: My name's Melanie.
0: Melanie. Now, I didn't get a chance to say too much because I really wanted to hear that song. But Melanie, you're caller number 7. You got the tickets.
1: Oh my goodness, that's so fantastic, Darren. Thank you so much.
0: I'm so excited. You are welcome.
1: So, it was my birthday today, so this is a fantastic birthday gift.
0: Well, look at you, Melanie, with that birthday gift.
1: Oh, that's fantastic. Thank you so much. I love Harry Styles.
0: Well, and to make things even better, I got Harry Styles on the line here for you.
1: Oh, my goodness.
0: I don't. I can't. I'm not that good. I'm good, but I ain't that good. I'll just tell you. So, yeah, he's got a couple shows. This all just came down.
1: Wow.
0: So he's going to be in Toronto doing 2 shows, 7th and the 8th, next year.
1: That's great.
0: What else I got here? Yeah, Rogers Stadium is where it's going to be. And, okay. Yeah, he's doing a big tour. They got the pre-sale going right now. Just, you know what to do. You just Google it. You'll find all about it, which will be awesome. So tell me about Melanie. What's what with you? What are you doing? What's happening?
1: Oh, we're going to a nice dinner at the Keg tonight, so we're just going to celebrate it, and this will make it all the better. I'm being so excited, I can't even talk. Darren, thank you so much. What a great birthday.
0: Sorry, you know what? I was distracted. Not that you just won and that it's your birthday, but that you're probably going to have Billy Minor pie tonight.
1: Probably, most likely, yes.
0: You know, when I'm at the Keg and that piece of Billy Minor pie comes to the table, I want to bury my face in it. Oh,
1: yes,
0: it's just the bestest.
1: Good. So good.
0: Okay. And can I just tell you another little fun fact that I was thinking about?
1: Sure.
0: Just when I got that song ready to play, and I'm looking in our, you know, in our library, whatever.
1: Uh-huh.
0: You know, I don't know if any other songs are like this. There could be. So I'm looking at Landslide. I got Fleetwood Mac. I got Dixie Chicks, who covered it.
1: Right.
0: And the Smashing Pumpkins, who are going to be here in Hamilton. I don't know if anyone's covered a song like that good that many times. So.
1: Yes. Oh, my goodness.
0: Well, that's it. I'm done. You have an excellent birthday.
1: Thank you so much.
0: Don't go anywhere. I need to get some more info, okay?
1: Okay, sounds good.
0: How about
1: Thank you, Darren.
0: That? You're welcome. I'll have more to give away on the show tomorrow. It's going to happen about 20 after 5. I'll be live on James Street North, but we're going to make it happen, okay? OLP.

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1: Well, Darren, let's thank legendary listener Tracy for confirming the collision. Southbound on Upper James approaching Fennel Avenue at Empress. And police are on scene there blocking the right lane. We're seeing delays starting from the Claremont access. The silver lining is there are a bunch of side streets that you can turn off of in order to get past these delays. Westbound 403 past the link. We've got reports of a collision there. And Toronto bound QEW at Burloak, a stalled vehicle blocking the HOV. Needing an oil change or maintenance check? Drop into Mr. Lube Plus Tires. No appointment needed before you hit the road this summer. Mr. Lube Plus Tires, celebrating 50 years. I'm Lex Tan. More Legend 1029 traffic in minutes.
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Legend 1029, there's Harlequin. Thinking of you, it is 4:57, and it's Darren with you. Hey, next hour. Yes, next hour we are going inside my pot of gold. This Jan Arden show is going to be so nice. Yes, it's a Christmas show here in Hamilton. I know there's a lot of Jan fans. She's going to be with her holiday orchestra on the December the 1st, which is another one of those, just a great night out. So coming up after, just after 5 o'clock, I'm going to play you three tunes. Those tunes all have something in common, okay? And if you identify what that is, then you're going to win. I'll give you the number, and those tunes coming up just after 5 on Legend.

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Legend 1029, there's Roxette. And it must have been love to kick off the 5 o'clock hour. And it's 5:05. Beautiful day, about 26 degrees right now in Hamilton. And it's Darren with you. Coming up here in just about 5 minutes, I'm going to play three tunes. They all have something in common. Start of the third tune, I'll give you the number. You have a chance to win tickets to see Jan Arden, going to be here in Hamilton. Jan always stops in Hamilton, right behind me, literally, at the First Ontario Concert Hall for a big Christmas show. So hang on for that. And I got a message from my buddy Pat. It's his mom's birthday, Mrs. Fournier's birthday today. She's 65 years old. She'll always be. Ah, I'm not going to tell you. And they're heading to the Rose Garden. Oh, nice. That is nice. You know, I've mentioned my two best friends on the air a lot, Pat Fournier and Terry Ramahara. And I lived right around the corner from Pat. Me on McNabb, them on Macaulay. And Mrs. Fournier was like my second mother. Now, I'll tell you, she was like my second mother in many ways. Not only could you go there for lunch when we all went to St. Mary's, or after, excuse me, St. Lawrence. We got done delivering papers, you'd go back there. If I was sick and my mama was working, I could go to Mrs. Fournier's. But the other thing Mrs. Fournier could do is whack my bottom if I was getting out of line. Yeah, she also had the freedom to discipline me. And Mrs. Fournier, if you used foul language, she got out the hot sauce. I think it was the hot sauce. My mother used ivory soap to wash my mouth out. Mrs. Fournier, I think, used the hot sauce. And I think maybe that's why I love hot sauce so much. Maybe it was my potty mouth and her discipline. But it was also Mr. and Mrs. Fournier who kind of really made me appreciate Neil Diamond, because they are and were and are such fans. So, Mrs. Fournier, we love you. Have a great dinner, and let's do this.

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2: Darren, we still have that crash on the mountain southbound Upper James approaching Fennel and Empress Avenue, and we're still seeing delays in the area. Best to avoid it right now. On the majors, Toronto bound QEW at Burloak, a stalled vehicle blocking the HOV. We're seeing delays from Walker's Line. The rest of your major highways are busy, but not reporting any other problems at this time. Tomorrow at Shoppers Drug Mart, open your app, shop, scan, and get 20 times the points or 25 times the points with a PC financial card. 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I'm Lex Tan. More Legend 1029 traffic in minutes.
3: Okay, here, everybody. Let me get this ready for you. So I'm going to play three songs right now. In some shape or form, they have something in common. The music, the band, whatever. But they do have a little thread between the three of them. I'll open up the phone lines when I introduce the third song. Jan Arden in Hamilton, which is going to be a great show for anybody. So here you go. Song number one comes from Queen. Don't Stop Me Now on Legend.

Legend 1029. Oh, my goodness. Freddie Mercury, man. He gets me every time. So that is song number one. If you just joined us, three tunes. They all have something in common between the three of them. I'll open up the phone lines after my next song, which is song number two. Song number two comes from the Tragically Hip. Blow It High Dope. Legend 1029.

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1: Evans. There's song number two in the Tragically Hip and Blow It Hot Dough. On Legend 102.9, it's Darren with you if you just joined us. Three tunes, they all have something in common. Yeah, I'm kind of impressed with this one that I put together. I'm not just a pretty face here, you know what I mean? Sometimes I think a little bit too. So what did I play? Now I gotta remember. Queen, Don't Stop Me Now. Tragically Hip, Blow It High Dough. And I'll open up the phone lines in about 45 seconds, because there's a bit of a delay. People listening online, we got to make it fair. 905-645-5483 for caller 7. Your third song is... one of my favorite songs. And I think one of the best songs ever. Song number 3, The Grateful Dead. And Touch of Grey. Legend 102.9.

0: Legend 1029. That's one of those songs. Listen, not that I need the reminder, but it reminds me how fortunate I am to get to do this every day with you all. Play great tunes like that one there from the Grateful Dead, man. What a tune. So we had three tunes. They have something in common. Could be the band, could be the song. We had Queen, we had the Tragically Hip, we had the Grateful Dead. Okay, put my phone way over there. Who am I starting with here? All right, I got Ann. Hello, Ann. You are up. Well, we're playing for the Jan Arden tickets. That'll be a really nice show here in Hamilton. Let me do that. Hey, Ann.
1: Hi.
0: Hi, you're up first. What do they have in common?
1: Speed. You know, kind of consequences of living life fast. Mm. Like, slow down, smell the roses, enjoy life.
0: No, that is an excellent guess, but not it. Thank you, Anne. Lisa.
2: Hi.
0: What do you think?
2: Are they about speed or movement?
0: No, it's not about speed. It's not. It's not about speed. Thank you there.
2: Okay. Thank
0: you. You're welcome. Rob.
3: Yes.
0: What do you think they have in common?
3: The title of the songs are four words.
0: No, that could be it, but that's not it. Oh, come on, it's a little more deep than that, Rob.
3: Okay, all right, thanks.
0: Okay. I have Cindy. Cindy, hi.
4: Hey there, how's it going?
0: Good. How are you?
4: I'm wonderful, thanks.
0: What do they have in common?
4: Sadly, the lead singers for each band have passed away.
0: Well, that is true, but that is not what we're looking for today. Hello, Legend 1029. Who's this?
5: Hi, this is Mia.
0: Mia, I need an answer.
5: If there's a connection with Queen, they've played at Queen's University.
0: No, that's deep, though. That's a good guess. Way to go. Not it, though, Mia. Hi, Legend. You're up next. Who's this? Hello.
6: It's Howard.
0: Howard. Howard. What's the answer?
6: I heard them all at Cobb's Coliseum.
0: No, that is not it either. 905-645-5483. I'm going to give you, now that we've gone through that first run, and I'll load up some more, I'm going to give you a hint. It's got nothing to do with the songs, okay? It's actually got to do with the band. And I think maybe the biggest hint I will give you is... Oh, I know that would have, might have made it. I'll do a couple more, then I'll get to traffic here. Hi, Legend. You're up next. What's your guess?
7: They all came out the same time, same year?
0: No, that is not it. Hey, Legend.
8: I'm trying to make it. I'll do a couple more.
0: Hang on. Turn your radio down. Hi. Hi. Hi. I hear you.
7: Hi,
0: who are you?
7: I'm Sarah.
0: Okay, Sarah, what do they have in common?
7: They got five members in the band.
0: No, that is not it. Couple more, then I'll get traffic on for you all. Hey, Legend, who's this?
9: Band.
0: What's the answer?
9: The answer is they're all male band.
0: No, that is not it either. Okay, 905-645-5483. I guess the biggest one would be, just think of something with the Tragically Hip that's all I'm going to say. Let's do this.
10: Legend 1029 traffic.
0: That was a terrible hint, hey. 905-645-5483. Tragically Hip, something a little recent. That's it. Okay.
11: Well, Darren, southbound Upper James approaching Fennel at Empress Avenue. We still have reports of a collision. Police are on scene blocking the right lane at the very least. We're still seeing heavy delays from the Claremont access going down to Upper Fennel. And then we also have a crash reported on Stone Church west of Upper Paradise. Toronto bound QEW at Burloak, a stalled vehicle in the HOV. It's slow from Guelph Line. 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I'm Lex Tan, more Legend 1029 traffic in minutes.
0: Hey, thank you, Lex. Let me get to one more here, and then I got to load up a whole bunch of... Come on, someone get this. I got a lot of entertainment left for you people here. All right. Hi, Legend 1029. Who's this? You're up.
12: Hello.
0: Hey, you're up. What do they have in common?
12: All three bands are... Health Crisis, the band frontman.
0: No, that is not it either. Okay, let's load up again. 905-645-5483. Queen, The Tragically Hip, Grateful Dead. They have something in common.
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0: Legend 1029 and the police. There's Roxanne. It's 537. It's Darren with you. This proved to be more difficult than I thought, connecting the three bands with Queen, the Tragically Hip, and the Grateful Dead. Okay, let's see if we can't get a winner. Back to the phones, 905-645-5483. Hi, Legend 1029. Who's this?
1: It's Audrey. Darren, how are you?
0: Good. What do they have in common?
1: Is it that a band member has passed away?
0: No, that is not it. Thank you. Hi, Legend 1029. Who's this?
2: It's Joanne.
0: Joanne, what do the bands have in common?
2: That they have, like, shows or documentaries done on them?
0: No, that is not it either. Hi, Legend 1029. Who's this?
3: Hi, it's John.
0: John, what do the bands have in common?
3: I'm going to say ice cream.
0: John! What? Say a little more.
3: They all share different flavors of ice cream they brought out.
0: John, you got it. That's what it is. They've all had ice cream named after them.
3: I only knew about the Tragically Hip. I didn't know about the other two.
0: Oh, you took a guess, John. Yes. So the Tragically Hip have the Tragically Chip. And then we have Cherry Garcia for Jerry Garcia of the Grateful Dead, Ben and Jerry's. And Ben and Jerry's also came out with a limited edition for Queen. It was called Bohemian Raspberry. So all the bands have had ice cream named after them. You got it.
3: Wow.
0: Yeah, John, you're going to the show. John, I need you to hang on one sec, okay?
3: Sure.
0: Oh, and there we are. So thank you. Yeah, that was a lot of fun. It was at Kawartha Dairy. Tried that Tragically Chip, man. That's good. Okay, here we go. It's 5:39. Let's roll on with some tune. I'm going to do some Springsteen here. I want to change a Springsteen tune. I think this one is going to be good. It's been a while since I played it. Baby, you were born to run.

0: Nice boys and the truths can sure rock, can't they? And hold me in your arms on Legend 1029. It's 547. It's Darren with you. I got another keyword coming up. Legends Money Mondays just after 6 o'clock. What else did I want to get to? I know. Today is, national, every day something, right? National this day, national that day. Today is National TV Dinner Day. I haven't had a TV dinner in years. And I'm sure that they all still exist, but I remember how excited I was. Now keep in mind, and I always say this, your pal here, I'm a big guy. I used to be bigger. When I was growing up, I was a little meatball. I could eat, I could eat like 6-7 TV dinners. So for the sake of argument, let's just say when I was having one TV dinner, when my mom was making them, I got so excited. I used to love when those TV dinners came out of the oven and you peeled that tinfoil back. They were all hot and steamy. Oh, my goodness. I was so excited. And then, I don't know if it was Swanson or whatever it was, but you had the little dessert. You had the potatoes. You had the veggies. And then you had that fried chicken. I would eat the dessert, the veggies, the mashed potatoes. I would save the chicken for last. Because that chicken was just sitting in its own grease for just long enough to make it. Oh, my goodness. It was just the best. And my mom and dad were always so sweet because I would get excited about food even now. But back then, I would get so excited. And my mom would let me peel all the foil off all of that for everything. But that was special. So I'm sure they exist. Maybe one day for fun, I'll have another one. But, that chicken at the end, yes.
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3: Darren, we have a new problem on the Niagara-bound QEW at Walker's Line. A stalled vehicle is blocking the right lane. We are seeing delays starting from Appleby Line. Good news on the Toronto-bound QEW at Burloak. That stalled vehicle has been taken away. The rest of the major highways are busy with regular volume. In town, we still have a crash reported on Stone Church west of Upper Paradise. But great news, southbound Upper James approaching Fennel. Problems there have been cleared. Tomorrow at Shoppers Drug Mart, open your app, shop, scan, and get 20 times the points or 25 times the points with a PC Financial card. 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

0: Legend 1029, there's the Eurythmics and Sweet Dreams to kick off our 6 o'clock hour. Bring us into Thursday night. It's the 10th of September. It's Darren with you just after 6 o'clock. Ooh, someone Monday with Matt and Sonny going to win $2,000. Legend Money Mondays, here we go. 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
0: Okay, here it is. Your next keyword on this Thursday night, and the word is payout. 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That is P-A-Y-O-U-T. 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
1: Well, Darren, let's start off in town where we have a new crash being reported on Cavell Avenue just south of Beechwood Avenue. And Supercrawl will shut down James Street between King and Strawn and York Boulevard between Bay and Hudson starting at 7 p.m. and will stay closed until Monday morning at 5. Good news, though, problems Niagara-bound QEW at Walker's Line and eastbound Link at Garth have all been cleared up. 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I'm Lex Tan. More Legend 1029 traffic in minutes.
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DC and Dirty Deeds done dirt cheap on this Thursday night. It's Darren with you. Well, you may have heard by now, and I think this is something that was expected, and it's too bad because it was a sold out show, and maybe a few of you listening had tickets to the AC/DC concert in Toronto, been canceled due to the damage from the storm at Rogers Stadium. Couldn't get it done in time, which erring on the side of caution and safety, absolutely. So that show was supposed to be September 16th. You're going to get a refund. And that was going to be the final show of the season. About 50,000 people were going to be there. So it is a no-go. Okay, coming up here in 6 minutes, I had a moment, you know, when you really feel like an adult. I mean, sometimes it's not, you know, you don't always want to feel like an adult, but this was such a random thing. And it involved my wife saying something. I'm like, no, no, no, no, no, no, no. Hun, wait until tomorrow. Okay, details coming up. Michael Jackson, Legend, 1029.

0: Legend 1029 and Aldo Nova Fantasy on this Thursday night. And it's Darren with you. Those fun moments when you feel like an adult, like you're all grown up, and it happened earlier today. It's so silly. My wonderful wife, Joanna, says, oh, I'm going to go out later and I got to get gas. I'm like, no, you must wait. Please. No, do not. She's like, what? I said, it's supposed to go down 7 cents tonight. It will be cheaper tomorrow. But here's the thing. Both our vehicles need gas. We all want to save a little bit of money. And if it's not essential, I don't even know the breakdown of how much it will save. I know someone will text me, but the point is, we want to try and save where we can, right? Like you and I, we're just trying to do our best. So I'm like, let's wait till tomorrow. Okay, because it's going to come down 7 cents. Maybe it'll be more, maybe it'll be less, who knows? But, oh yes, it was such a great moment, saving money, feeling like an adult. And here is your traffic.
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2: Darren, we're doing well on the

0: major highways for the most part. Still seeing the heaviest stretch, though, on the upbound Red Hill coming off of the 40 rebound QEW going up to Green Hill, and all of that is just volume. Westbound 403 also quite slow, approaching Waterdown Road going to Main Street. In town, Supercrawl will have James Street closed between King and Strawn and York Boulevard between Bay and Houston starting at 7 p.m. Choosing paint? 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I'm Lex Tan. More Legend 1029 traffic in minutes.
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Legend 1029, and what a tune. That is one of those songs that's one song, but it feels like six different songs in one, eh, with that beauty from Styx. And come sail away on this Thursday night. It's Darren with you. Tommy Shaw of Styx is celebrating a birthday tomorrow. He is 73 years old. And those of you on Instagram, if you want a really cool account to follow, it's the Styx Instagram account. If you love kind of that backscene stuff, backstage stuff, which I really do. It's just got everything, them getting ready to go on. I'm a bit of a music nerd that way. So Styx on Instagram, really cool account to follow. And Corinne Bailey Ray now. It's Legend 1029.

Legend 102.9 and some Elton John on this Thursday night, and it's Darren with you. Okay, I'm going to play some April Wine right now. I'm going to play You Could Have Been a Lady. I love that tune, one of my favorite April Wine songs. And it was a little while ago, Matt and Sonny played it on their morning show, and maybe I remembered this, or maybe I thought I knew it, but at the time, I'm like, really? April Wine, You Could Have Been a Lady, was a cover? Yes, originally done by Hot Chocolate, and it sounds like this.

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I couldn't really remember, but it was Matt that reminded me of it. So there's the original, and here's April Wine, Legend 102.9.

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2: Darren Bristol seeing some delays on the Niagara bound QEW from Ford Drive going to about third line, as well as on the upbound Red Hill from Barton going up to Green Hill, and westbound on the 403 from 6th North to Main Street. In town, there is a collision being reported on Queenston just at the Red Hill Valley Parkway. 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Legend 1029 traffic in minutes.
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There's Nelly Furtado and Say It Right on Legend 102.9, and it's coming up on 7 o'clock. That's going to wrap it up for me, Darren Laidman. Well, with tomorrow being Friday and the kickoff of Supercrawl, I will be live from James Street North tomorrow, so that'll be fun for the kickoff of Supercrawl. Lots of closures in effect. Great fun, great food, great entertainment. We're going to have a nice little giveaway at our setup with Legend 102.9 with our friends at Access Storage. So I'm going to bring you all the action, give you all the specifics of where we are on James North tomorrow, live from Supercrawl, kicking off at 2, Legend 102.9.

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17: New problems on the majors. Westbound 403 at York Boulevard, a crash blocking a live lane. We're seeing it slow from Waterdown Road. Also a crash upbound on the Red Hill at Queenston, and that is causing delays in the immediate area. We also do have King Street west of Kenilworth dealing with a collision, and Supercarl has now closed down James Street between King and Strawn and York Boulevard from Bay to Houston until Monday morning at 5 a.m. There's no shortcut for saving time, but saving money is simple. 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